That is Marty Wilde and Come Runnin' here on Voice of the Abbey 101.3 FM. We also had Masquerade in there with Guardian Angel. Lovely track that. Hope you enjoyed it this morning here on Voice of the Abbey 101.3 FM. It's after 8 o'clock. School's back. Buses are on the road and kids are making their way to school. So do remember, 40 k's around the school zones up until 9 o'clock this morning, then from 2:30 to 4 this afternoon. 40 k's in all the school zones. Let's go this time with Mark Knopfler and Cannibals.

0: That's one of the big ballads out of the 90s. That is Mark Anthony and You Sang to Me here on Voice of the Abbon, 101.3 FM, and Mark Knopfler with Cannibals in there as well. Mark Knopfler, of course, from Dire Straits, and he did a lot of great stuff with Emmylou Harris, of course. Great duo together. Absolutely fantastic. Now, we're getting into that time of the year, aren't we, with bushfires and needing to be careful. So from DFES, there's a lot of very helpful information on their website if you go to DFES and check it out. But a planned burn can help reduce bushfire fuel on your property, as we know. So it needs careful planning. Before you light up, check the weather. Contact your local shire too about burning restrictions and any permits you might need. There may be burn-off period bans put in. 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You could also register your planned burn with DFS. 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Now, that helps reduce false alarms. 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And this is a bushfire preparedness reminder from Voice of the Abbon, 101.3 FM, trying to our best to get the message out there to keep us all safe this bushfire season, which is coming up very, very quickly. Mad from Man coming up in just a moment here on the Voice of the Abbon.
1: The guy I hit died in hospital last night. I could be facing charges.
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1: I was just doing the same speed as everyone else.
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That young lady's name is Lucy Spragan. 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Martha Davis was in there too with an 80s classic, Don't Tell Me the Time, and some Manfred Mann. And if you got to go, go now. No, little while to go yet here on Solid Gold Breakfast on Voice of the Avon 101.3 FM. Friendship with you until 10 o'clock this morning. And I hope you're enjoying the music so far. And I hope your Monday morning is treating you well also. Let's go with Matthew Wilder this time.

Jim Croce, Bad Bad, Leroy Brown on a Monday morning Solid Gold Breakfast on Voice of the Avon 101.3 FM. Maxi Priest with Wild World and Matthew Wilder back from the 80s and Breaking My Stride. Now, here's a little fun file to share with you this morning. The townspeople of St Mary's can breathe a sigh of relief. They're finally getting rid of the foul smell of rotten fish that has, for years, when the wind blows their way, wafted over their tiny community. This is in Canada. And the culprit for the unpleasant odour that has been vexed the picturesque town of about 300 people in Newfoundland and Labrador, about 110 tanks that were left behind, each holding around 3,000 gallons of fermented fish sauce. Oof. When the Atlantic Seafood Sauce Company was abandoned more than 20 years ago, they just walked away and they left it there. The place was basically just left to ruin. Windows got broken, the roof blew off, a storm knocked out a wall, and the sauce kept on fermenting as the bacteria did their job. The bacteria didn't know any different, and the townspeople could smell it. St. Mary's Mayor, Steve Ryan, said it's hard to describe how bad the smell was, but he just said, well, you know, it's rotted fish, and then times that by 100. Okay. But, of course, not everybody's happy about the smell going to disappear. Someone had to say this. This means like a wasted opportunity. Fermented fish makes excellent fertilizer as it's rich in nitrogen, phosphorus, and beneficial microorganisms. I don't doubt that. And that promotes plant growth and soil health. It provides essential nutrients and helps improve the microbial content of the soil, making it more fertile. But I'm sure you already knew that. I'm pretty sure that people are quite understanding of the good of it. But when it's doing something to your town and turning people away and it's just been left for 20 years to do its own thing, time comes to put a stop to it somehow. Or maybe those people could, you know, be proactive and do something about containing the smell or fixing up the abandoned place which this was made and leave the other 290-odd people to enjoy their town once again. Here's the Chubbs, and why not me? It's Monday morning brekkie here on Voice of the Avon 101.3 FM.

0: Beautiful Ceci Quattro and Chris Norman from Smokey teaming up there to bring us stumbling in on our Monday morning here on Voice of the Avon 101.3 FM. Love Affair back from the 70s and that everlasting love. And we had the lovely Judds in there too with Why Not Me. It's Friendship with you till 10 o'clock this morning here on Voice of the Avon 101.3 FM. Hope you're going well, and I hope whatever you got planned for this week goes well for you also. It's getting into the busy time of year, isn't it? Harvest has started in some parts of the Midwest and the Wheat Belt, and other parts gearing up for it. Very, very busy time. And of course, Christmas just around the corner, not too far away at all. Lou Christie coming up in just a moment here on Voice of the Avon. 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

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Jukebox classic right there. 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Love playing those golden oldies. And, of course, you can join me on Saturday from 6 with Solid Gold Saturday, where I play you a lot of those golden oldies and some of those golden oldies that you've forgotten even existed as well. We had the group in there too with Such a Lovely Way and Lou Christie and Lightning Strikes, taking us back to the 60s once again. Just a couple of minutes away from 9 here on Voice of the Avon 101.3 FM. Here's the Pointer Sisters. And a very country sound to the Pointer Sisters with this one. It's called Fairy Tale.

That is just a beautiful song. That's Brian Cadd and Let Go here on Voice of the Abbon 101.3 FM and Monday morning Solid Gold Breakfast. And the Pointer Sisters are in there too with Fairy Tale. Love that as well. Hope you enjoyed those. A couple of celebrities who are having birthdays today. He would have been having a birthday had he still been with us. Samuel Hicks is what his real name is. Sam Moore is the name he went by. And we know him as one half of the duo Sam and Dave. Now, Sam passed away last year at the age of 89, and Dave died in a car accident back in 1988. They charted with the hits Hold On, I'm Coming, and Soul Man in 1967. So Sam would have been having a birthday today. Also, Luciano Pavarotti would have been having a birthday today. He died back in 2007, and he was 71, a part of the three tenors. It was Pavarotti, Carreras, and Domingo. And Charles Woolley is turning 78 today. Charles Woolley was born in Scotland. We remember him on TV, and then he went to radio because he worked for the network I was working with at the time. He became a part of the 60 Minutes team in 1985 and in 1993. He left the program in 2019, and he also worked on A Current Affair and Sunday. And Charles Woolley Across Australia was the program he hosted on radio for a short amount of time here in the West anyway. It ended in 2008. That's Charles Woolley turning 78 years old today. It's around about 9:07 here on Voice of the Abbon, 101.3 FM. We're getting into the last hour of Solid Gold Breakfast for our Monday morning. I hope you enjoyed the music so far. This hour, I'm going to play you a few more 90s classic hits, some soft rock and ballads and that sort of stuff. Stuff to just cruise on through your morning with, like this one from Michaela Barnes. It's called Kissing the Wind.

0: was a massive song when it came out. I was doing mobile DJ work at the time, and I've forgotten how many times, lost count of how many times played that as a bridal waltz at a wedding. Lone Star and Amazed here on Voice of the Avon 101.3 FM. I actually forgot how great that song is. Haven't played it for so long. And Michaela Barnes was in there too with Kissing the Wind on a Monday morning here on Voice of the Avon 101.3 FM. Katy Perry coming up in just a moment. 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

we've all danced to that, we've all sang to it, no doubt. That's Lee Koenigan, Boys from the Bush, here on Voice of the Avon 101.3 FM. And we had two lovely ladies of rock there. We had Katy Perry with Raw and the lovely Leona Lewis and Better in Time. Well, everything does get better in time, doesn't it? Time is around 26 past nine here on Voice of the Avon 101.3 FM. And we've still got one more event to mention. It's about Ricky Wilson from the B-52s. I'll talk more about that after 9:30. But to help get us there, some more great music, including this one from Lenny Kravitz.

0: guys from Sydney. They all came about in 1986. They formed Noiseworks, and by gee, they gave us some fantastic songs, including that. That is Take Me Back here on Voice of the Avon, 101.3 FM. We also had Lee Koenigan there too with Boys from the Bush, Lenny Kravitz, and It Ain't Over Till It's Over. That's a great song too. Don't hear much of Lenny Kravitz anymore, but it's always great. And that's a great thing about community radio. You do hear these artists you don't hear of much anymore. Again, which is great news, and that's what we love to do. We love to be able to bring these artists back and keep Australian music and music alive, either be it 50s, 60s, or some of the new rock stuff, the old rock stuff, or the 70s and 80s with the things you love. We do our best to keep you entertained here at Voice of the Avon, 101.3 FM. It's 25 to 10. Here's Kim Carnes.
1: Who is it?

Leanne Rimes with some of her very early work right there, and Can't Fight the Moonlight here on Voice of the Avon 101.3 FM, and Kim Carnes, and She's Going Crazy in the Night, Barking at Aeroplanes. Quite a big hit out of the 1980s. And to wrap up our events and birthdays for today, Ricky Wilson from the B-52s. He was a guitarist. He died at the age of 32 of AIDS-related cancer back in 1985. So this goes to show how old this next song is. Of course, he was a brother of Cindy Wilson, who was a vocalist with the B-52s. And by gee, they hit the charts hard with this, and everybody loved it.

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0: Time of Trading, wrapping up Solid Gold Breakfast for our Monday morning right here on Voice of the Abbey 101.3 FM. John Fogarty was in there too with the Southern Streamline, and we also had the B-52s with Love Shack in that bracket as well. Well, I hope you enjoyed the program this morning. I hope you enjoyed the music and it's got you underway for a great start to your Monday. Stay with us right here on Voice of the Abbey 101.3 FM, won't you? We've got some great music and great info coming up for you right throughout the day. I'll be back with you on Wednesday morning from 6 with Solid Gold Breakfast again. Then, of course, on Saturday with Solid Gold Saturday from 6 here on Voice of the Abbey 101.3 FM. Thanks for your company once again. And remember that everybody is fighting a battle you know nothing about. So please be kind always. And as I always do, I'll wrap up Solid Gold Breakfast with Dean Martin. We'll keep the door open and we'll keep those good times coming on in for you. Have a great week, won't you? Catch you on Wednesday. Bye for now.
1: I woke up this morning, toes out of my shoes. Cold north wind was a howling, bringing in the blues. I said, blues, good morning, I don't want to fight. 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

And good morning. It is Monday, and this is Leslie Ann, and this is Monday with LA. I hope you're going to enjoy the music today, and I'm here until 2 o'clock this afternoon. What have we got in store for you? Well, we've got a recipe, of course, at 11:30. We've got the weather.

a few little bits and pieces of information for you about what happened in York in the past. So hopefully we will... I can't get this thing to stop. So hopefully we'll be learning more about York each week now. So let's carry on with a bit of great music. And here's one that I heard last night while I was chuffing around the place. And I thought, I haven't played this in ages, but let's go on an adventure.

Well, if you like pina colada and you like getting caught in the rain, I don't think there's much rain around here, but nonetheless, you can always drink a pina colada in the sunshine. And this is Leslie Ann bringing you Monday with LA, and let's have a little look at that weather. On our veranda, it says that it is 16.6 degrees, but according to the Bureau of Meteorology, it's currently 17 degrees. Feels like 10.6 though, so not the best, is it? Our maximum is only going to reach 23 today. There'll be no rain. Our overnight minimum will be 6. It's going to be sunny all day, but a little bit windy. 26 kilometres an hour with 41 kilometre an hour gusts. And tomorrow, let's have a look tomorrow. Again, 6 degree minimum, 27 degrees tomorrow, and warming up over the next couple of days to 32 on Wednesday. So if you want to do something that you need to be warm for, save it till Wednesday, though there may be a little bit of rain on Wednesday. Today and tomorrow, best days for doing things that you don't need rain for. Okay, we'll carry on with some more music. And here's another little track that I haven't heard for a while.

0: And that was Bachman Center Overdrive with Down to the Line. And before that, we heard from the Hoodoo Gurus with What's My Scene. We heard Robert Holmes with Escape, the Pina Colada song. And of course, we started off the morning with Monday Monday from the Mamas and Papas. Gosh, that's an oldie, isn't it? But it's still a goodie. And I hope you're enjoying your morning. Nice and fresh for you. Great day for a walk or a bit of a run around and see to water the garden, all those types of things. Anyway, let's go for a moment with a little message.
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let hell freeze over. And the white cliffs of Dover fall into the ocean.

0: And of course that was Graham Connor's great Australian artist with A Blessing in Disguise. We could all do with a few of those, couldn't we? Before then we had Holding Back the Years from Simply Red and True to You from Paul Kelly and Paul Grabowski. Somebody who's really into holding back the years and maintaining heritage in York's lovely community is Karen Thomas. Karen, good morning. How are you?
1: Yeah, I'm terrific. Good morning to you. Lovely sunny day and a start of another exciting week, I'm sure, in York.
0: Of course, as they have been doing for 100 and how many years?
1: Oh, well, I'll have to work backwards from the bicentenary coming up in 2031.
0: So, wow. Yeah, that's only, 5 years away?
1: About three,
0: four. Really. Four and a bit.
1: kicking off in January because it'll be a year-long celebration one way or another.
0: Of course.
1: So it's exciting.
0: Well, after 150, 1 year is nothing, is it?
1: No, that's it. Yes.
0: So what's happening around York, Karen?
1: Well, I've been concentrating mainly on getting the heritage together for next year. There's a few other projects, but they're all kind of in the embryonic stage, so we shall have developments quite soon on a few things, I'm sure. But the thing with heritage, although it's not until April, there's a lot of things that, and people especially, that if you don't get them, you know, locked in, especially before Christmas, before the silly season and everybody going on holiday, then, you know, you miss out. So I'm trying to put the main stuff together, but we've got a new, it's not really a new project. There's no new projects or ideas, really. It's just really sometimes picking up ones that have been done before and just been let go. So a short story competition is how it started, that I thought we could have that as part of the heritage celebrations, because if we made it part of the terms of the competition that you had to have a historical angle to your story, that would make it fit in with the whole heritage weekend. And then I thought we'd have a couple of categories, age categories, under 16 and over 16. And the main reason I did that was I want to involve the school, and because the high school here only takes the young ones up until 16, so that's why I made that. And I've spoken to the school. They're quite keen to be involved, and obviously now they're back from holiday, I'll get back to them. And then we thought the other thing we'd do is keep it simple and only have two other categories. So one is that the story can be purely fiction, historical fiction, and the other thing is it could be a factual project. So an obvious candidate for that would be somebody here could write us a history of how it came about that we've got a radio station in York, which is quite unique. And so it can be a factual project, and that's why I've actually opened the competition up already, because my thought was if somebody's going to do a full project like the history of the radio station, they might need a bit of time to put it together. So after I did that thought, and as is my wont, continued to think about it, I thought the other good idea might be that if we run it, so that would be 2027 Heritage, and we will announce the winners at the Heritage Weekend. But if we run it for 27, 28, 29 and 30, and if we then pick the best stories in both categories, or four categories each year, that what I would really love to do was use those to put them together, collate them into a book, which would help commemorate and celebrate the bicentenary.
0: Oh, what a great idea.
1: So it becomes a four-year project instead of just a competition for next year. So because the first, when you start anything, it's always can be a bit slow to get off the ground. So I thought if we made it over the 4 years, but I need to obviously get the message out. And we've got so many terrific stories in York and terrific family stories and how things came about. You know, we've got, you know, why, how people migrated to Australia, how they then ended up in York, as you say, the radio station, you know, building the town. There's so many things that could be a part of that. I've spoken briefly to the Shire, and it's just a matter of trying to get as many people on board as possible, and hopefully with a bit of help from the radio station we can get to some of the people who've got some of these great stories that could be included. And we'll need pictures and illustrations and, you know, try and go the whole thing.
0: So photos, paintings, whatever.
1: Yeah, anything that would be relevant. And if we do it over 4 years, we can actually... we can actually each year, you know, put like almost like one chapter together, so that when it comes to 2030, we haven't got a whole book that we need to put together. Mm. We've sort of done it over the 4 years. And if somebody's got a story, because I've actually said 1,500 to 2,000 words, I'm actually probably not going to sit there and count them all, or neither are the judges, so there's a bit of leeway there. But if somebody has got what they thought might be a really long story, well, I mean, they can do one chapter each year for 4 years. I mean, that's not a problem, or 2 years or whatever, you know.
0: Especially some of the families around here that have been here since 1830 or whatever.
1: Yeah, that's it. So I think there's a lot of scope, and if we can just get people, you know, working together and trying to join together to celebrate together in a friendly manner. Unfortunately, you know, there's a few dissenters, but they seem to, for some reason, get more airtime and more air.
0: Well, we just ignore them and think about being positive.
1: We just really need to take a whole positive slant on the whole thing and celebrate and enjoy all the benefits and the good stuff that we've got.
0: Yeah, well, looking at this fantastic handbill you've just given me, people can look out for them. They're kind of brown and gold and white, and it is 2027 York Heritage Weekend, Tales from the Avon Valley, a short story competition set in York and the Avon Valley. And you can research a local event, a family or building, or let your imagination run wild. And it's got all the information one could ever possibly want. On this, so people keep their eyes open for these around town?
1: Yes, there's already some at the visitor centre, but I'm now going to, after today especially, I'm now going to start putting them around town. So I've got plenty of them, so people don't have to find a poster and write the details down. They can pick one up. Yeah. And the usual thing, if anybody's really interested, they can just give me a call. I'll leave some of them here at the radio station.
0: You. Yep. And leaving them in restaurants and cafes is always a great idea, isn't it?
1: I wanted to leave some at the CRC, but I wasn't able to do that. That evidently wasn't, I don't know why, but anyway, I'll have them at other places. I'll put them perhaps in the post office and places like that. And I'll get people to put them in the window as a poster. But then, as I say, I've got enough copies that people can then just grab a copy and take it, so they haven't got to write things down.
0: Because when you're in a cafe, you've ordered your coffee, you're sitting there with friends, it's perfect size to read and chat to friends about what you could do for your entry.
1: Absolutely.
0: What a wonderful idea.
1: And I say, the only thing which you did read out there, and it has to have some connection to York or the Avon Valley, preferably York, but I don't think that would be too hard. And to say, if it's fiction, well, you can make up whatever you like, as long as it's set in York.
0: Right. And it's got an email address, and it's got your phone number, Karen, so people can ring you or write to you if they need further information. But gosh, this handbill has certainly got a lot of information on it, so I don't know what they would need to know further.
1: But no, we've got some sponsors for the prizes, so there will be prizes. And I've got Dr. Marion Kickett is going to be one of the judges, and also Will Yeoman. And they also have offered to do a short story writing workshop. Mm-hmm. So we just need to organise that with the school. And then I suggested that if they're coming to town to do that, which would be obviously during the day with the school, that if they stayed on For the evening that, or late afternoon, we could also have one for the grown-ups.
0: Oh, that sounds like great. Yeah. I'll be there.
1: Yeah, okay, good. And so I just need to fine-tune that. As I say, now school is back from the holidays, and I know they're all really busy at the school, but they, when I've spoken to them, they have been quite keen to have this as a project. And in fact, when I spoke to the Connor, I think he's a deputy head, he said that there might

0: of our size, you know, especially the radio, the newspaper, you know, to have things in a comparatively small town like this. I think some people living here don't actually realise how fortunate they are.
1: Absolutely.
0: Dare I say. And a lot of Australians perhaps don't realise.
1: No, it's a wonderful place.
0: Yeah, it's always something, I know, but really, my goodness, we really do it pretty well.
1: And you know about the Bishop of York coming here?
0: Yes. Well,
1: isn't that amazing?
0: Isn't that interesting? Because I don't know if you remember, but when I first started the Heritage Weekend, I got in touch with the Lord Mayor of York in the UK.
1: Yeah.
0: And he did a video for us because I said we were having the Heritage Weekend. Mm. And obviously they've got slightly more heritage than us.
1: Just back to the Vikings.
0: Slightly more history. But he did an amazing video, which he sent us, of him in his full regalia in Mansion House, standing in front of a cabinet with all the various silverware and whatever belongs to York. And we played that on, you know, continually all through. And I think we might have played it the second year as well, because it really didn't matter. And I actually, now you've reminded me, I might get back, because the Lord Mayor of York now is in fact a lady, and I might get back there and
1: update
0: and see if we can update it. And we did it. That was when Denise was Shire President, and she then did a video in front of the town hall and sent it back. And I think there's a, especially again coming up to the bicentenary, there's scope there to, you know, to work together. There's actually all around the world, I think, I might not be quite right, but I think there's about 40 places named York.
1: Wow.
0: But I really think I don't have the time to contact all of them.
1: You need a scribe.
0: There are a lot. I mean, I think there's one in Tassie, but all over, and New York, of course. So there are lots and lots of places called York.
1: Do you remember what it was called by the Vikings? York?
0: No, I don't. That's a bit.
1: I know it the other day,
0: it's a bit
1: and
0: before
1: I've
0: my time, Leslie Ann.
1: Oh, really?
0: Just slightly.
1: I can just see you in furs and flowing
0: and
1: hair.
0: A big thing with a big hat.
1: No, they didn't wear them. They didn't wear those horns.
0: It was that all made up for the film.
1: It was.
0: Yeah.
1: It's amazing, isn't it?
0: Still had the big ships and the amazing people. Not always in a good way, the Vikings, but still pretty.
1: The same as anybody. You can conquer by stealth, you can conquer by force.
0: That's it. Yeah.
1: Take over, destroy cultures, all those kinds of things.
0: Yeah, let's not go there, hey.
1: So what else is happening? Hang on. Before we leave the Archbishop of York, he's coming up here with the Archbishop of Perth on October the 20th, and there will be a special service at 11:30 on October the 20th. And anybody wants to know more, then just contact Father Philip Raymond at Holy Trinity.
0: Yeah. Now, that's exciting. That's really, really good. Amazing.
1: Yeah.
0: We'll be there. Definitely.
1: Yeah.
0: I was going to say with bells on, but that might not be appropriate.
1: No, they're the people who dance with sticks and bells.
0: Yeah, well, we've got them coming for the Heritage Weekend.
1: Great.
0: The other thing I've been doing is, you get a bit hooked on these things. I was looking online at some online auctions for a company that does a lot of house clearances, so they have a lot of furniture. And I was actually looking for furniture for another project I'm involved with, but then of course I kept seeing all this other interesting stuff. Oh dear. Anyway, which is why my shed is absolutely filled to the brim.
1: This is why I have 5C containers.
0: Yeah, so don't tempt me, otherwise it's out of control now. So because we had a section in the town hall this year with kids games and, you know, traditional games like leave your tablet at the door, please, or give it to mum. So we had, you know, the usual snakes and ladders, dominoes, whatever. And we had it outdoors before, but this year we had it in the hall. And it was really good. And it kept a lot of the young ones occupied for quite a bit during the day. Mm. And I thought, I could really expand on that. Well, I've kind of expanded a bit much. So, but I've picked up a few really interesting things. I've got two or three dolls prams, and we've got a range of dolls that are like just ones to be on display. And then I thought, well, I better get some others that the kids can play with. So I've got a few things that really need a bit of work on them. You don't want to bring them back to pristine like brand new. That's not the thing, but some of them need a bit of a tidy.

0: up. I just got a really nice pram last week that has got the more traditional fold-up hood, which is, needs replacing. And the other thing, I wondered if anybody out there had got any old books, old children's books.
1: Ooh, yeah.
0: You know, things like, dare I say, Rupert Bear and a few like Noddy and all these people that are no longer politically correct.
1: But Dick and Dora.
0: It. Yeah, that's it. Or any of those, yeah, and especially any Australian
1: Happy
0: ones.
1: Happy Ventures reading books.
0: Okay. Enid Blyton. I mean, shit, so many of these people have been going through a bit of a tough thing.
1: And did you see that in America that you can't even read Jane Eyre now in southern states? It's banned from schools.
0: Oh, I did have a friend a fair while ago. In fact, it's a girl I joined the police force with, and she was then working in a school. And she said a fair while ago they're told they couldn't sing Ba Ba Black Sheep anymore. So I thought, okay. I mean, I've actually got, I don't know, perhaps I'll say this in a quiet voice, I've actually got some gollywogs that go with the dolls. But, I mean, that's what it's people
1: part of,
0: have.
1: It's part of our history.
0: It's history. So... Yeah. Whether it's no longer acceptable, this you can't. It's very important, and we have to own up to it, and we have to talk. So the whole, and going back to the short story, the whole theme really next year is going to be storytelling, because I think it is really, really important. And I just went to an online seminar last week about a place. In the eastern states where they've got a whole project on getting stories from people in the area, and they've been publishing them like every year for several years. So I got some really good contacts and information from that. And we can do that. We can do that here and record all this history before it just all gets
1: all gone.
0: Lost. Mm-hmm. Lost.
1: I'll have to, I'm just going to play a little message, give you a break for a second.
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1: And it's back again, and back with Karen Thomas with All Things Heritage. Karen, have you seen this book? I bought this several years ago. It's called York. It's Horse and Hay Days. It's by Laurie Davies, who is one of the original families here in York.
0: Yeah.
1: He originally wrote it in 1982. And then it was updated by his wife in 1992. And I was thinking, 82, that's when my daughter was born, and she's over 40 now. So this book's been around a fair while. So
0: yes, I have seen a copy of that. And I've been, again, that's another thing I've been trying to collect, as you know, any relevant books, because there are quite a few.
1: Yeah.
0: And obviously, you know, we work quite closely with the York Society when it's anything to do with our history or heritage. So yeah, that's another thing. If people have got any of these old books, you know, we start to get together a whole collection and a library. So even during the Heritage Weekend, people can, you know, have a sit down and just read some books. We found this year that by serving basically tea and coffee and just some bickies before we had any of the talks and set some tables up, you know, people were going and having a sit down and a yarn, and that made the whole thing, you know, really much more entertaining and much more relaxing, and they then had get their second wind and take off. So I've got, and that's again what we want this year. Next year is some interesting presentations.
1: Well, it says here that life wasn't easy for the children of the pioneers, nor yet for the pioneer women. Grandfather and grandmother both worked hard. The children were expected to play their part. Most of my father's childhood was spent in the company of his brother James, tending the family flocks as they grazed, clearing the grazing grounds of the poisonous shrubs that grew in such abundance, herding the sheep into pens at night, maintaining the fires that were their best protection against marauding dingoes. in here, New York.
0: Yeah, wow.
1: The years spent developing the family property were far from easy, but it wasn't. Yeah. But if it wasn't easy, it was certainly exciting. Ships continued to arrive, loaded with migrants, and each arrival was a special event. Most of the migrants arrived with very little except their determination to create a new life for themselves and their families. And, I mean, his great-grandparents or great-great-grandparents, whoever it was that arrived on a boat, they were actually wrecked off the coast.
0: Yes. Yeah.
1: On the boat called Rockingham. And this book I got from the York Society, I think.
0: Yeah. I mean, there's whole periods of time here that have caused changes in the way we live. So, I mean, they obviously are first people. That's a really important part of our history.
1: Absolutely.
0: The colonial times, and even though that's possibly not flavour of the month, it's still a really important time. But yep. Also, the way I look at it is the way small regional towns managed to survive things like the Depression, the First World War, when all the men went off to serve. Lots obviously didn't come back. The women then were left to run the show like they were in the UK. Mm. Second World War, all the other wars, even things like how we all managed through COVID, which undoubtedly changed the way... the whole way of life, how things have affected us, like worldwide, but in a lot of cases the regions have been more affected than the major towns, and things that are happening now, you know, with the agriculture. And I think the agricultural part, I'd really like to get a bit more input from the agricultural sector and get them involved in the heritage. And I have got one good contact, because this year we had some very, very beautiful antique tractors on show up at the Sandalwood Yards when we had the Blues concert in the morning. And we're going to do that again this year, have the Sandalwood Yards, but we probably won't have it as a breakfast. We'll probably have it as a brunch. So we have opportunity to grab something to eat, listen to some good music, and get involved in the history of the agriculture in this area. So that's another thing. And I'm looking at some other things we can have displays. I mean, the favourites, the penny farthing guys, are certainly coming back, and they tend to expand every year what they do and have, you know, different displays, which is good. And again, try and get people involved. If they've got old bikes, bring them along. And now, of course, we've got a bike shop in town. He's keen to be involved.
1: He's going well, isn't he?
0: As well. Jamie, he's doing a great job. So that's, even though, you know, some people now have got the old electric bike thing, that's a bit of a help, but that's better than no bike at all. So that's what Kurt's got. He's got his tricycle, electric when needed, and off he goes. Now he can't drive anymore, and at least that way, rather than a gopher, you're still getting some exercise, so that's good. I've got a lady coming up to do some workshops on needle felting, which is really good. Yeah, I've posted some pictures on, because if people want to keep a bit up to date, if they're a bit okay with a bit of technology, York Heritage Weekend does have a Facebook page, and normally I'm putting on there, you know, anything as it comes up and as it gets booked in. So that's somewhere where you can actually find out what's happening.
1: There's a song that Mark Knopfler and Dire Straits sing about the telephone line. And
0: yes.
1: That's about putting in the telephone line across America.
0: Yeah.
1: And the fact that it starts off as a track and it gradually builds and builds, and communities established along that line.
0: Yeah.
1: Instead of places where they just stopped and had a camp, it becomes a community, it becomes a town, it becomes a city, and things like that. And that so much reminds me of the road from Perth to here.
0: Yeah, exactly.
1: Because that was a fascinating history, putting that through.
0: Yeah, and the thing is that obviously the thing then that meant that York didn't become a much bigger place was when the decision was made about the railway.
1: Yep.
0: And that's
1: Brookport there again.
0: Yeah, and then that's obviously why then Northern became a bigger place. But it's sort of a bit of a government town, and it doesn't really have the feel the feel that we have and the history that we have.
1: It has more historic buildings than York. Mm. It's just that they're all hidden.
0: Yeah. I mean, there's a lot of beautiful houses there. If you get lost when you come back from wherever you've been over there and you decide to take the wrong turning and you drive around, you think, well, there's some really nice, some really beautiful old places. Yeah, but it's just not, I mean, it's a nice town, but ours is better. Ours is better.
1: Oh, well, I think you've given us lots of ideas of things that we should be doing. Mm. And I really look forward to seeing this story writing competition.
0: Yeah, well, I'll keep you up to date, Leslie Ann. Thanks for the time. And as I say, if there's anybody out there that would like to be involved in any way at all or has got anything they feel, you know, could add to our displays, I'd absolutely love to hear from them.
1: Oh, sounds great, doesn't it? There is so much happening here. Mm. I sometimes think people who say there's nothing happening or whatever, they're not opening their eyes.
0: No, they're not.
1: Because there is just so much happening.
0: Yeah, there's just so much on, like this coming weekend with all the music and everything. That's going to be a great weekend.
1: Oh, isn't it just? Mm. And we have so many good... so many great musicians in the area.
0: Yeah, we do. That's it. There's no problem getting...
1: The creativity is there.
0: I'm going to increase the music for Heritage as well. And it can all be local because, there's lots and lots of talent and lots of artistic people. And, there's some lovely people out here.
1: That's right. Well, thank you again for donating your time and coming in to fill us in on what's happening. It's always so important to find out, isn't it? There are so many things happening around the place.
0: Yeah.
1: And please feel welcome to come back again and keep
0: will.
1: Me in touch with what's happening.
0: I will. Thanks so much.
1: Thanks again, Karen Thomas.

And that was Bones from Imagine Dragons. We had The Whole of the Moon from Waterboys, and we had Nowhere Else But Here, quite fitting, I think, after Karen, from the Pigram Brothers. And we'll carry on with some more music. Here is Voyager, West Australian group, with Promise.

0: And too old to rock and roll, but too young to die. Don't we all know that? That feeling at times. Jethro Tull. And of course, Jethro Tull is not the name of the singer. Jethro Tull is the name of the band. And he was, of course, an historical agricultural scientist way back when, many years ago, hundreds of years ago. And before then, we had Promise from Voyager. Here's a little message from one of our lovely people.
1: Mate, can you hear me? 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You're going to be okay.
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Paradise, and that was Coldplay from their album Milo Zalotto. Before then, we had Babylon from David Gray. We had Wind Dance from the Pigram Brothers, and some really lovely music. Okay, it is almost 11:30, and remember, at 11:30, we're going to have a new recipe. And my recipe I'm giving you today are two little ones. One for making crispy seafood batter, and the other one, mini date and ginger rock cakes. So if you've got your pens and your pencils ready, it's just about time to give you that recipe. And first up, mini date and ginger rock cakes. Now, they're lovely and they're really nice if you eat them straight out of the oven, although they do need a little bit of cooling down to go a little bit harder. Chop them up, to get crunchy on the outside. So, mini date and ginger rock cakes. You will need 2 cups of self-raising flour. You will need 1 teaspoon of ground ginger, 1/3 cup of sugar, plus a little bit extra for sprinkling on top, 90 grams of butter chopped up, and half a cup of milk and 1 egg. You will also need, for your addition, 1 cup of coarsely chopped dates. That's 1 cup of dates, 1/4 cup of chopped glacé ginger, and 2 teaspoons of grated orange rind. So all you need to do is grate little tiny bits off the outside of an orange and then eat the orange afterwards. So first up, what are you going to do? Preheat your oven at 180°C. Grease your oven trays, maybe put some baking paper on your tray, and then chop your dates and ginger. Just chop them up roughly. You don't want them finely chopped. Then sift your flour, your ground ginger and your sugar all together. Add the butter and rub it in. Stir in your dates, your chopped up dates and your chopped up ginger and your orange rind. Mix it all in. And then combine the egg and milk together and add it, but don't overmix it. That's the last thing you put in, and you need to just add it at the last minute and stir it in. Combine it. Don't overmix. Then drop a level tablespoon of mixture, a level tablespoon or dessert spoon, depending on how small you want them, 5 centimetres apart, and sprinkle them with sugar. Drop them onto your tray, about 5 centimetres apart, and because they're going to spread out as they heat. And bake them for about 15 minutes until they're golden brown. Take them off the tray after a couple of minutes and cool them on their trays. And then when you've done that, the hot tray will continue cooking them down underneath, and then put them onto a drying rack so that they cool down and dry off underneath as well. And that's your mini date and ginger rock cakes. Chop up your dates and ginger and add a bit of orange rind. Mix together your flour and spice, ginger, sugar. Rub in the butter. Mix your egg and milk together. Pour that in, mix them all together, add them all together, and Bob's your uncle. Now, have you wondered how they get that delicious batter when you go to a fish and chip shop, or if you maybe go to a restaurant and you have fish in crispy batter? Here is the way to make it. You need 1 cup of self-raising flour, not plain flour, but self-raising flour, and 1/2 teaspoon of salt, just ordinary table salt. 1 cup of soda water, chilled. It has to be chilled. Or, if you prefer, you can use beer. So either soda water or beer, depending on your preference. And you need about 1 litre of vegetable oil and 1 kilo of fish fillets. And you mix your batter mixture together, the flour, the salt together, then add the soda water. And then heat your vegetable oil,
put your fish fillets, I often put it into flour that's been seasoned with salt and pepper first, and then dip them into the batter and put them into boiling hot oil, and they come out absolutely beautiful, nice and crispy. So, bon appetit if you enjoy fried fish on a Friday or whenever, and if you like just a nice little cake to have with your morning tea. Okay, let's go with a bit more music. Here's the Pigrum Brothers, and this is Johnny Walker's Shoes.

0: One Day Like This from Elbow. Really great song, hey. And before then, we had Johnny Walker's Shoes from the Pigram Brothers. Hope you enjoyed that, Eric, if you're listening. Good old Pigrams again. And they really have a great sound, don't they? Okay, time for a little message.
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And that, of course, was Mumford & Sons with their Lover of the Light. Before then, we had Live It Up from Lawrence Jones, and we had Reflections from Jimmy Barnes. And the time now is 2 minutes to 12, and I'm just looking up the weather for today, and goodness, it's warming up just a little, but not very much, is it? York at the moment. Well, on our back veranda, it's 19.6 degrees, so 19.6 isn't bad. It's still got a way to go before it reaches its 23 that was promised to us, but hard to know exactly how far it's going to go. Oh, fingers crossed, and we'll get there. They reckon it today now is only going to reach 21. So they've reassessed the situation. And so I guess we've only got a few more degrees to go. Currently, it is 20.1 degrees here in York. And it was updated at 11:50. Although it feels only like 13.9, and I guess that's because of the wind chill factor. It's hard to talk about wind chill factors here, but nonetheless, it actually feels a lot colder than it is at the moment. Humidity is 32%, and the dew point is 2.9 degrees C and going down. Our wind is from the east at 24 kilometres an hour, and the gusts, would you believe, are up to 40 kilometres an hour. That's why you're noticing the wind. We've had zero rain since 9 o'clock this morning. And the pressure at the moment is 1,023.1 hectopascals. Okay, looking at the weather today over the hour, it's going from at 19 to 20 degrees now, 20 by 1 o'clock, 21 by 2 o'clock, 21 at 3 o'clock, 21 at 4 o'clock, and then starting to go down again, 20 degrees at 5, 18 at 6, 15 at 7, and so on. And our minimum temperature early in the morning is going to be around about 8 degrees, I think, minimum here in York. So that's not bad. Pretty good. And the wind is going to drop overnight. Okay, for the forthcoming week, I'll just have a look on another screen to get these more easily. In the forthcoming week, tomorrow it's going to be a minimum of 6 and maximum of 27, no rain. On Wednesday we might get a little bit of rain, and Thursday with a minimum of 10, maximum of 32, 0 to 1 millimetre of rain. Thursday, more rain than expected Wednesday, and our minimum will be 12 overnight and 26 maximum, and between 1 and 6 millimetres of rain expected. So Thursday is going to be wetter than Wednesday. On Friday, no rain, but minimum of 8, maximum of 26. Saturday, a minimum of 7, maximum of 28. And then on Sunday, a minimum of 10 and a maximum of 26. Our sunrise this morning was at 5:38 a.m. and the sun set 6:22. We're currently in a waxing crescent moon phase, and our first quarter is due of the new moon on the 18th of October. Our UV is 8, which is very high, and it's highly recommended that you use sun protection between 8:30 and 3:30. And I should have listened to my own advice, because I went over to the 2J show and didn't wear a hat. And I got awfully sunburnt just sitting there from, 7:30 through till, 1 o'clock, 2 o'clock.
and I have been so burnt, it's not funny. So I really would advise you to be smart, wear a hat, slip, slop, slap and slide. Now for the central wheat belt, it's sunny, winds east to southeasterly, 20 to 30 kilometres an hour, daytime maximum temperatures in the low to mid 20s, and fire danger rating is moderate. So be careful and keep an eye out for any smoke. Be careful what you do as you drive the roads as well. So that was the weather for this week from the Bureau of Meteorology. And the observations are from 12:01 at the Cunderdon Airport weather station, which is only 54 kilometres from York. Okay, let's keep going with some more music. This is Books Kid from Fremantle.

0: And that's a lovely man called Robert K. Champion. You've probably heard of Champions before, but Robert is from South Australia, and he's a Goobern Kokatha Mirning man. Kokatha is just off to the right if you're driving from South Australia to Western Australia, just out on the Nullarbor there. There are Kokatha lakes there, and that's where the Kokatha people come from. And Next Time I'll Get It Right was written working in the APY lands running youth music workshops. It's a song about the uniqueness of being out bush at night. So there you go. And Kid from the Country was from Chris Murphy. And before that, Books Kid from Frio sang about When I Was a Young Boy. Okay, the time now is 17 minutes past 12. And you're listening to 101.3 FM. This is Leslie Ann bringing you Monday with LA. And here's a little message from one of our lovely supporters.
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0: And let's go with some more music, and let's have a listen to a bit of Jimmy Barnes. More recently, this is his latest track. It's called Defiant, and it's off his album called Defiant.

0: And those last few tracks, that of course was Lee Kernaghan with Peace, Love and Country. Before them we had Amy Hannon with Where I Belong. We had Pete Byfield with Why the Sky. And we had Jimmy Barnes singing Defiant. And the time now is 12:33, which is 27 minutes before 1 o'clock. And I'll be playing music for you right through till 2 o'clock. In the meantime, here's something from our community services file. And this is to do with the fire breaks and so on. And from the Shire of York, they'd like you to know that for rural landholders in the Shire of York, the annual fire break deadline is fast approaching. Fire breaks aren't just about separating paddocks from potential fire hazards. They also provide access for firefighting vehicles and a place from which firefighters can work. The Shire requires fire breaks cleared to bare minimal mineral earth, 2.1 metres wide, with overhanging branches and vegetation removed. You can imagine if you've got a tree planted just 2.5 metres inland in from your fence, obviously there's going to be real hassles trying to get fire trucks through there. So all required work must be completed by the 25th of October. Today, of course, is the 12th. So you have 13 days to complete it. And they have to be maintained right the way through to the 14th of April. And those requirements, therefore, vary according to property size, including additional provisions for holdings over 300 hectares. If you want further advice, please contact the York's Community Emergency Services Manager on his mobile phone number 0427 057 719. And I'll give you that number again, so please write it down. 0427 057 719. That's the contact for the Shire of York's Community Emergency Services Manager. And as always, 101.3 FM, the voice of the Avon, is very proudly supporting our local communities. So let's go with some more music now. And here's Don't You Think It's Time from Bob Evans.
1: One, two, one, two, three, four.

0: And that last track there was Wadung, which means a crow or an Australian raven. It was played on the didgeridoo by Richard Wally. And I guess you need to know that it's about a raven before you can actually see the raven popping around in time with that music. Before then, we had Steve Pigram with Wanderer. And the Pigram brothers, I think they're a seven-piece band, and they're made up of four brothers and a whole lot of others as well who help with the instrumental side of things. But there are four singing Pigram brothers, and Steve Pigram is one of them, and he has been writing songs for a long time. He's recently been recognised with the Red Ochre Award for a lifetime of achievement in music. And first up, we had Bob Evans singing Don't You Think It's Time. So I hope you enjoyed that. Here's a message from one of our supporters.
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the time is almost 1 o'clock, otherwise I'd continue with some more Cat Empire. But hey, we just heard Till the Ocean Takes Us All and Fishies from the Cat Empire. And before that, we had Black Hole Sun from Soundgarden. And the time is fast coming up. Ooh, it's 1 minute past one. And let's have a look at something out of our community service file. And we talked about the need for us to maintain your fire breaks. Well, here's one for the Shire of Gemmalling as well. So if you're out in the Shire of Gemmalling on that northern road out of Northam, Gemmalling residents, if you've been planning a bit of a clean-up around the house or yard, October is the month to get organised. The Shire of Gemmalling has two separate verge collections scheduled. Green waste, including suitable tree and shrub prunings, will be collected from Monday the 12th of October. Then, from Monday the 26th, it's the general bulk waste collection for items such as old furniture, mattresses, white goods and other accepted household items. Different rules apply to each collection, so check what can and can't be put out. For details, please contact the Shire on 9629 1101. I'll repeat that number, 9629 1101. So two different collections, two different dates. A reminder from Voice of the Avon, 101.3 FM. And we're going to continue with some more music now. And let's have a look for some Johnny Farnham. Love listening to John Farnham. And here's the one that made him so very famous all around the world. No, not Sadie. This one. You're the voice.

And John Farnham's very famous song from 1986, You're the Voice, is an anti-war, nuclear disarmament and empowerment anthem about personal political agency and standing up for a change. It was written by British songwriters Chris Thompson, Andy Quinter, Maggie Ryder and Keith Reid, and the song was inspired by a massive 1985 anti-nuclear armament demonstration in London's Hyde Park. Lyricist Keith Reid described the track as a call to action, urging people to wake up to their own power, use their voice and realise they have the ability to shape the world rather than remaining silent or passive. And it was released on Farnham's comeback album Whispering Jack. The rock power ballad evolved into an unofficial Australian anthem associated with unity, social justice and collective strength. And he allowed his song to be used for the commercial campaign for the first time, serving as the musical backbone for the Yes movement in Australia's Indigenous Voice to Parliamentary referendum. Ah, there you go. John Farnham. Here's Empire of the Sun and they're Walking on a Dream.

0: The great song Kaesan from Cold Chisel there. And I think, when was that released? Well, that must have been quite some time ago, I think. Must have been. Well, I think it was just after the Vietnam War, wasn't it? And those people who are the same age and the same era as me would remember the fear and trauma that Vietnam War caused for a lot of our young men. Quite a few died at the war, and others died when they got home from various things. Kaesan, Cold Chisel. Before then, we had Walking on a Dream from The Empire of the Sun. We had You're the Voice from John Farnham. And the time now is 16 minutes past one.
1: The Shire of Queerding would like to hear from the community about the future home of two important pieces of local history. Two historic war memorial plaques commemorate local Queerding soldiers who served and lost their lives during the First and Second World Wars. Following recent damage, the tower where the plaques were located was found to be structurally unsafe and had to be demolished. The Shire is now considering two possible new locations. One option is to relocate the plaques to the swimming pool building and precinct. The other is to place them at the existing War Memorial Precinct near Elders, bringing the names of fallen soldiers together in a dedicated place of remembrance. Which location would you prefer? The Shire welcomes your thoughts and suggestions about how these important memorial plaques should be presented and preserved for the future. You can leave your comment on the Shire of Queerding Facebook page or email Phoebe Capehorn at phoebe.capehorn@queerding.wa.gov.au. Have your say on preserving an important part of Queerding's history.
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We're just visitors from Pete Byfield there. Before then, we had This Gentle Earth from Voyager. We had Down and Blue from Lawrence Jones. And we had We Wish You Well from Bernard Fanning. And the time now is 28 minutes to 2, which leaves me only 28 minutes left. So let me get in this important information for you before we run out of time. And this is the Spring Program Guide for 2026 and the voice of the Avon 101.3 FM. Well, today you had me from 10 till 2. You had Frenchie with his golden solid gold breakfast from 6 till 10 and then me from 10 till 2. Now, from 4 till 7, we have the Irish Connection. And that's Irish music. That's music from Irish artists and music about Ireland and all those kinds of things. So that's from 4 till 7 this afternoon. Then tomorrow from 6 till 10, you'll have Breakfast with Glenn. And from 10 till 12, it's Just Jazz with Leo. So if you like jazz, tune in for some cool tunes with Leo. On Wednesday, we start the morning again at 6 o'clock with Solid Gold Breakfast with Frenchie. He's here till 10 o'clock and then from 10 till 12, Country Tracks with Hayden. From 4 till 6, it's Wonderland with CN if it's the first Wednesday of the month. But I don't think it's the first Wednesday this week. Nope. We've got a couple more weeks before CN comes back because she only plays that one Wednesday of the month. And then from 6 till 9, it's Back to the Future with Frank. On Thursday, from 6 o'clock in the morning till 10 o'clock, it's Breakfast with Leo. And then from 4 till 5, it's The Magic of Story with Liz. On Friday, we start the morning Breakfast with Nick from 6 a.m. till 10 a.m. And from 10 till 1, The Mix-Up with Michael. 3 hours of great music with Michael and 4 hours with Nick. On Saturday, we start the morning again at 6 o'clock in the morning with Solid Gold Saturday with Frenchie. And then from 9 a.m. to 12 p.m., that's 12 noon, Spirit of Music with George. From 12 noon to 2 p.m., it's Going Bush with Rhonda. And from 4 till 6, it's me back again with My Kind of Music. And then on Sunday, some really lovely music. Easy Listening with Nick from 9 till 12. And then from 12 till 3, Songbird on Sunday with Marcus. So all of those times are when we have a live presenter in the studios. But whether there's a live presenter here or not, you'll always have music with us on 101.3 FM. 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So wherever you are in the world, you can hear music all day, every day, and all night too. And given that the time varies across the world, well, you could be listening at 10 a.m. in the Northern Hemisphere in Sweden, or you could be listening at 4 p.m. here in Australia. Your choice. But nonetheless, you can tune in and listen to a great range of music. Okay, so we'll keep playing for my last 25 minutes of the day today. And let's have a listen to some boys that... men who come from out Muckenbooden way, and this is called The Swelling Tide.

0: Oh, I love Harley and Rose, don't you? Joe Camilleri, of course, with Harley and Rose. Before then, we had REM with Losing My Religion, and we had the Eastern Line with Swelling Tide. And the time now is 1:51. That's 9 minutes to two.
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Well, it's time for me to go, and I hope you've enjoyed the music today. I've really enjoyed playing it for you. It was great to hear from Karen and what's happening with next year's York Heritage Weekend. The fact that they have a competition that has already opened, you can win cash prizes for entering this writing competition. Remembering that Category 1 is a work of historical fiction and Category 2 a factual historical project. There are two age groups, over 16 and under 16. So research a local event, family or building, or let your imagination run wild. This competition is open now and it will close on the 28th of February. So get your heads thinking and get started on writing your great work of art, chef d'oeuvre. So have a great week, look after yourselves, and we'll see you again next Monday, if not Saturday. So I'll catch you Saturday from 4 till 6 or next Monday from 10 till 2. Take care now, be kind to each other, please, and catch you soon. Bye.

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And that's why you never seen a unicorn to this very day.

The early years shape a lifetime. Beverley Early Years Network brings together families and local services to help young children get the very best start in life. 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

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York Men's Shed is a friendly, relaxed place for local men to get together, swap skills, have a chat, and work on projects of their own pace. There are workshop areas for woodwork, metalwork, and small engine jobs, or bring along a project of your own. New faces are always welcome at York Men's Shed. 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

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Now, we'd love you to become part of its next chapter. 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
1: Dear sir, I write this note to you to tell you of me plight. And at the time of writing, I am not a pretty sight. Me body is all black and blue, me face a deathly grey. And I write this note to say why Paddy's not at work today. While working on the 14th floor, some bricks I had to clear. Now to throw them down from such a height, 'twas not a good idea. The foreman wasn't very pleased, he being an awkward sod. And he said I'd have to take them down the ladders in me hod. Now the moving of those bricks by hand, it was so very slow. So I hoisted up a barrel and secured the rope below. But in me haste to do the job, I was too blind to see that a barrel full of building bricks was heavier than me. So when I untied the rope, the barrel fell like lead, and clinging tightly to the rope, I started up instead. Well, I shot up like a rocket, till to my dismay I found that halfway up I met the bloody barrel coming down. Now the barrel broke me shoulder as to the ground it sped, and when I reached the top I banged the pulley with me head. Well, I clung on tight, though numbed with shock from this almighty blow, and the barrel spilled out half the bricks 14 floors below. Now when these bricks had fallen from the barrel to the floor, I then outweighed the barrel and so started down once more. Still clinging tightly to the rope, I sped towards the ground, and I landed on the broken bricks that were all scattered around. As I lay there moaning on the ground, I thought I'd passed the worst, but the barrel hit the pulley wheel and then the bottom burst. Well, a shower of bricks rained down on me, sure I hadn't got a hope. As I lay there groaning on the ground, I let go the bloody rope. The barrel, now being heavier, it started down once more and landed right across me as I lay upon the floor. Well, it broke three ribs and my left arm, and I can only say that I hope you'll understand why Paddy's not at work today.
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Football, cricket, tennis, bowls, hockey, golf, netball and much more. 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

There'll be plenty of horsepower on show in York on Sunday, the 25th of October. It's All Fords Day, with a selection of vehicles from All Ford Day crews parked along the Avon Terrace for everyone to enjoy. From much-loved classics to some serious motoring machinery, there is plenty for Ford fans and everyone who appreciates a good-looking car. Avon Terrace will be closed to vehicle traffic, with the display running from 11 in the morning until 3 in the afternoon. Find out more at afd.asn.au. 1, 2, 3.

If you're looking for a friendly sport that's as social as it is enjoyable, why not discover the Beverley Bowling and Croquet Club? Whether you're an experienced player or trying something completely new, you'll be warmly welcomed. Lawn bowls and croquet are games for all ages and a great way to stay active while making new friends.

Western Australia's fire weather district boundaries have been updated using the latest bushfire science and local knowledge. For most of our listening areas, there's little or no change, although some locations around Gingin and Chittering are affected. Fire weather districts are the areas used to set and communicate the daily fire danger ratings. 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You don't need to work out which district you're in. Check Emergency WA for the fire danger rating, total fire bans, or current warnings for your location. 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
1: 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She had-

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0: If you're looking for a friendly sport that's as social as it is enjoyable, why not discover the Beverley Bowling and Croquet Club? Whether you're an experienced player or trying something completely new, you'll be warmly welcomed. 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

0: love to sing. 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

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We

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A cuppa, some good company, and a chance to talk about women's health. 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So contact Michelle on 0406 910 167.

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There'll be plenty of horsepower on show in York on Sunday, the 25th of October. It's All Fords Day, with a selection of vehicles from All Ford Day crews parked along the Avon Terrace for everyone to enjoy. From much-loved classics to some serious motoring machinery, there is plenty for Ford fans and everyone who appreciates a good-looking car. Avon Terrace will be closed to vehicle traffic, with the display running from 11 in the morning until 3 in the afternoon. Find out more at afd.asn.au.

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A voice that tells our stories, plays our music, celebrates our towns, and reminds us that wherever we are, we're part of something bigger. 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

0: Looking for a sport where conversation is almost as enjoyable as the competition. Southern Avon Ladies Darts combines friendly rivalry with great company. New players are always encouraged to come along and have a go.
1: 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Good to have you tuned to Voice of the Avon.

Western Australia's fire weather district boundaries have been updated using the latest bushfire science and local knowledge. For most of our listening areas, there's little or no change, although some locations around Gingin and Chittering are affected. Fire weather districts are the areas used to set and communicate the daily fire danger ratings. The revised boundaries better follow local government areas and bring together places with similar climate, vegetation, land use and bushfire risk. You don't need to work out which district you're in. Check Emergency WA for the fire danger rating, total fire bans, or current warnings for your location. During bushfire season, knowing the conditions where you are is what matters.

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1: Happy 13th of October to you. Glennie here this morning, voice of the Avon, 101.3 FM, bringing you the sounds through the Avon Valley and into the central Wheatbelt. Good to be with you on this Tuesday morning. Yes, normally a Thursday, but now they've switched it up. Big Boss Frenchie said, Glennie, I need you in on a Thursday, from a Thursday into on a Tuesday. So now I'm here on a Tuesday morning to give you all of the great action and information that's happening across our district. Big day in history today. There's been a few different birthdays, of course, that have happened throughout the years. The cell phone was introduced on this day in 1983. Yes, where would we be without them some 43 years later? Cell phones. And now, aren't they trapped in our palm of our hand, aren't they? Well, that, or if you're probably a little bit like me, the iPad, that's sort of turned into that sort of device, hasn't it? Anyway, I've got some great music to keep you company this morning. 13th of October, you're with us, Voice of the Avon, 101.3 FM.

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Voice of the Avon, 101.3 FM with Glennie this morning. There's something happening over in Pingilly Way, and shout out to the Pingilly community. They're on the fringes of our broadcast, but they still pick us up. Good morning to you. This afternoon is the Forget Me Not Memory Cafe on again from 1:30, and that's at the Pingilly Community Garden at 28 Brown Street. Friendly, relaxed place to get together and enjoy some company and connect with others in the community. The Forget Me Not Memory Cafe, these are great for those who, as you get on in life, your memory might not be as strong, or there might be some other influences on that as well. So you are welcome if you're living with memory loss or dementia, or if you're a supporter of those with memory loss or dementia. That's very important as well. Get to know somebody, and you might this afternoon strike up a conversation and talk about some support options that are available as well. Over in Pingilly, that one, 13th of October, that's today. Forget Me Not Memory Cafe from 1:30 to 3:30. They happen right across the state, and great opportunity to get out to Pingilly for that this morning. You're on Voice of the, or this afternoon, I should say. 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

she let him go all the way. Said it was different that time, cause she said, take your time, slow down and let me show you the way. Well, the sand was warm underneath where they lay. Cool breeze made the waves dance and play. A band played in the hall, they were loud, it was small, but who listened anyway? And every guy's a clumsy poet, and every girl's a beauty queen. But they're so caught up in appearances.

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Beverley's Off-Road Motorsports Association brings together drivers, volunteers and spectators for exciting local competition in a friendly, family atmosphere.

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Powderfinger reuniting. However, I know that there's been a little bit of ambition, but this time next year, they'll be performing at Wellington Square in Perth. People are saying, well, look, it's the same time as the AFL Grand Final next year that the Dockers will be in. Yeah, okay, I'll take that one. But look, Powderfinger, one of my greatest favourite bands ever, and they have reunited for a big tour coming up next year. I know that they get out, you know, about a year out, don't they? And they let you know, look, we're going to get back, we're going to tour, but Bernard Fanning and the crew, geez, they were fantastic. I've seen them a couple of times in person and just essentially something that you do need to take in, especially the music of the more modern era as well. Very easy to listen to. Powderfinger getting back together, which is good to see. Their reunion tour next year. 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A bit of a look at some of the weather across the district in just a few minutes.

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0: Thank you very much. A little catchy thing for you there. Yesterday afternoon, we had the Greyhounds out at Northam, which was wonderful. Started all just after one yesterday afternoon. Coming up for us on Thursday, back at Northam with some horse racing for us as well. There's a good card there. The nominations just coming out in the last 24 hours or thereabouts. The rail will be at 8 metres for that one. We've got eight to entice us with on Thursday. And then on Sunday, we're racing harness across the central wheat belt as well. So it's a big weekend, if you're following your racing around our district. You're with Glennie this morning here on Voice of the Avon, 101.3 FM. Some good weather around the place as we head for a top temp today of about 27 degrees.

The voice of the Oven, 101.3 FM, twang. That's the York Guitar Weekend. That's coming up this weekend, twang. It's fantastic, isn't it? Dave Hole, Lucky Oceans, Nathan Cavalieri. Geez, that's a name I haven't heard for a while, but great to have Nathan Cavalieri. He was an outstanding young person, Nathan Cavalieri, and obviously learnt a lot. I'd go back thinking of Tommy Emmanuel as well. Wasn't he fantastic with the guitar too? But Scarlet's Way, Ian Kenny's Cold Steel Blues, Lindsay Wells, Empire Blues, Electric State, Interflow, Kerry B. Ryan, Nathan Ward, Paul Davies, Refractory Road, Triple Engine, and the Whopper Showcase, all going on with twang. Make sure you enjoy that this week. The live music continues with a late show at the Castle Hotel. Keep an eye out for that one. Some great events coming up this weekend. Twang, it's the York Guitar Weekend happening as part of York Festival. Glennie with you here on Voice of the Oven, 101.3 FM.

Yeah. You know, growing up happens so fast. And you only get your first times once. Those moments are special. Like.

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1: A cuppa, some good company, and a chance to talk about women's health. 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So contact Michelle on 0406 910 167.

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Glennie with you this morning. Shout out to John Matthew, who's part of the York Business Association. He's a president. I've known John for quite some time, but great to have John on board with the York Business Association and a great advocate for businesses across York and around the district as well. So some good opportunities there to jump on board with some of the events. They've got their newsletter that goes out on a monthly basis, and their latest one, obviously, with Business After Hours at York Racecourse. There's the York Guitar Weekend, which the York Business Association are supporting as well, but a great chance for you to support the business community around York. And shout out to John there at the York Business Association. 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A look back at history soon.

You're on The Voice of the Avon, 101.3 FM, and I've got some great things that have happened on this day in history. I always like to look back at what has occurred. We're looking at the 13th of October, 2026. Tomorrow, though, National Ride to Work Day. There's something for you. In just a couple of moments, what has this theme got to do with this day in history?

Does it bring back memories? Little Hats, Marmalade. Just a couple of clues for you. You'll find out very soon here on Voice of the Avon 101.3 FM. I could listen to this all day. It's just lovely, isn't it? It's like going back in time. Anyway, we'll do that more in just a couple of moments' time as we look back in history. 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

Of course, it's Paddington Bear from the TV series. He was a great little bear, wasn't he, Paddington? And then he was redone in more recent times, the voice of which was the guy that played, was it Q in Bond towards the last few series? Anyway, on this day in 1958, Paddington Bear made his debut in Michael Bond's, there's another Bond, illustrated book, A Bear Called Paddington. So 1958, since we've got to know Paddington in a little bit more detail. This guy is celebrating a birthday today.

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What was it that this theme brought back some memories for on this day in history?

0: face. Ah, shut up at your face. Yes, yeah, the Dolce, hey.
1: What's the matter, you?
0: Hey.
1: Got a no respect.
0: Da.
1: What do you think you do?
0: Whoa.
1: Why you looking so sad?
0: Yay.
1: It's not so bad. It's a nicer place. Shut up at your face.
0: Okay, Joe, you're shut up at your face. Turning 79 today, Joe Dolce. It was on this day back in 1965 that this song was recorded.

Who on this day in 1965 recorded that song at IBC in London. And I thought this guy would have been a bit younger than Joe Dolce. Joe turning 79 today from that number one hit in 1980, can you believe? Shut up at your face. But this guy turning 85 today.

Simon, of course, was part of Simon and Garfunkel. They had songs in the 60s with Sounds of Silence, their biggest selling album, Bridge Over Troubled Water. First solo hit was in 1972 with the Mother and Child Reunion, but the solo success came from the album Graceland, and of that, the number one, You Can Call Me Glennie. I've been Al. Thank you. That's a good song, wasn't it? And wasn't it Chevy Chase in the film clip for that as well? Yeah, very good. That's a look back at what's happened on this day in history. It is Glennie with you here on Voice of the Avon, 101.3 FM. Today's the 13th of October, 2026.